Drunk on a plane. I don't know, Dirks. I don't think that's as glamorous as it sounds. Hey, it's Emily 98.7 The Bull. Have you ever been drunk on a plane? It's moving. You're in these tight quarters. It's not ideal. Buzzed on a plane. Different story.

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1: The manliest man in America is a guinea pig. 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

Well, look at this. Did you know that it is 5'9" day? Hey, it's Emily 98.7 The Bull. I mean, 5'9". It's May 9th. So I guess that's our official song of this day.

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She's teasing it on her Instagram. I am here for it. And speaking of new music, this is the latest from Chase Matthew. It's Holding It Down.

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Next thing you know, you are on a plane to Philadelphia to go see Ella Langley and Morgan Wallen. 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

0: 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And if nobody clapped, I'd go, I don't care. 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

I was very proud of myself the other day. I went to Target. It's Emily 987 The Bull. And I went for like one thing, but I browsed the shoe section. They have a lot of deals right now on their boots. Tried a pair on, liked them, didn't love

Let's get you to Philadelphia to see Ella Langley and Morgan Wallen. I really want to make this trip happen for you, but what you need to do is be listening for those keywords. And that first one is coming up with the Morning Stampede, Monday morning, 7 a.m.

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My name is Emily. Thanks so much for listening and hanging with me today. B-Dub up next for you. Have a really fun Saturday night, and I will see you right back here tomorrow morning so we can hang out together again on 98.7 The Bull. 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

introduce you to Stella Lefty, and that name might sound familiar if you do a lot of TikTok or YouTube. 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
1: 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Ran through them all.
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1: 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Ran through them all.
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27: 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I'd been out on the road, lonely at night. 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

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That's Kevin Powers and Shaboozy with Move On, song number two on your bar brawl. 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
1: The manliest man in America is a guinea pig. 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
1: 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Ran through them all.
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4: The manliest man in America is a guinea pig. Props to this guinea pig. What's his name again?
5: Randy.
4: Broke into an enclosure with 400 guinea pigs. Ran through them all.
5: Yeah, so now 400 guinea pigs are all having his babies.
6: Oh, my gosh.
4: 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It's the one smoking the cigarette. If he had enough time for that. I don't know what the reboot time on a guinea pig is, you know?
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6: 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Was that like a Petco or something?
4: No, Petco has 400 guinea pigs
6: 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That's why I'm confused. Like, what enclosure has 400 guinea pigs in it?
5: 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And it gets better. They noticed that he appeared exhausted and that Randy had lost weight.
6: 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This must be male humor.
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0: Worth Your Wild from Russell Dickerson. Easing back one to number 38. It's a great weekend for the hits on this Mother's Day weekend. Welcome to CT40's I Got It From My Mama weekend. And coming up on the countdown, Blake Shelton is doing it big. He's not planning on getting Gwen a bouquet of flowers. He's planning on getting her a whole field of flowers, like acres and acres of flowers. All the plans behind it, coming up next.
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15: Make it a special Mother's Day weekend for your mama by showering her with the sounds of the Country Top 40 with Fitz playing all the hits. Continuing our climb right now with the latest from Hudson Westbrook. That's right. Paint You Pretty is the name of the

0: Chelsea Hart at number 33 for the second week running with Fireworks. Coming up on the countdown, this one is for all the mamas out there. And I might not have a bouquet of roses or a box of chocolates or a brand new, Coco Chanel or Louis Vuitton purse. But what I do have is a song by a brand new artist who we're about to launch into country music history. And we're going to do it together. Yeah, the launch pad is coming up. CT40 Mission Control.
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20: We're back with Fitz playing all the hits on the Country Top 40 Countdown with all-around great guy and mama's boy. Yes, he loves his mama, Graylin James. He's got number 32 with Water at a Wedding.

0: And that was Graylin James spending another weekend in at number 32 with Water at a Wedding. And you got Fitz playing all the hits on CT40s. I got it from my mama weekend. And now from viral TikTok videos to her first CT40 hit song. It has been one heck of a ride for Alexandra Kay, who continues her journey at number 31 with Straight for the Heart.
1: We

I love it. That's a power duet right there. That is a power collaboration. You can't deny that. Brand new duet from Ella Langley and Morgan Wallen. Starting the journey way up at number 30 with I Can't Love You Anymore. And you got Fitz playing all the hits with Dustin Lynch right now with a song that he wrote with Ben Johnson, John Robert Hall, Hunter Phelps, and Zach Crowell. Here's Dustin at number

0: released as a single back in 2019, staying on the country top 40 countdown for over 20 weeks on the charts. And it didn't stop there. 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
1: John Party, y'all, going up a spot to number 26 with Boots Off. Fitz playing the hits on CT40s. I got it from my mama weekend. And happy Mother's Day weekend to all of you wonderful individuals out there. As we make our way up to the guy spinning this weekend at number 24 with Country and She Knows It. Here's Luke Bryan. And you know he's making his.

John Morgan with Kid Myself, stepping up a rung to number 23 and Fitz playing all the hits. And I will say it right now, I got everything from my mama and my temper from my daddy. All right, South of Sanity right now from Zach Top, number 22. Playing.

0: South of Sanity from Zach Top, part of the Super Stash Club on the Country Top 40 Countdown, sliding back one to number 22. You got Fitz playing all the hits this weekend on CT40's I Got It From My Mama, our Mother's Day special. And when we come back, we're going to be taking a walk down the halls of country music history and proving something we already know, that mom's been the inspiration behind a whole lot of this country music. And you won't believe how many of your favorite artists got their talent straight from their mamas. That's right, we're going down to the vault after this.
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13: The manliest man in America is a guinea pig. Props to this guinea pig. What's his name again?
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13: Broke into an enclosure with 400 guinea pigs. Ran through them all.
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13: 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It's the one smoking the cigarette.
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13: 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I don't know what the reboot time on a guinea pig is, you know?
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Here's Low Cash and Wrong

0: stepping up one to number 21. And you got Fitz playing all the hits. And all right, my friend, go ahead and grab your mama. Wherever you are right now, grab your mama. Because we're headed down to the CT40 vault. And this is a special look at songs that have been dedicated to mom over the years. And by the way, I got to say that your ticket to the vault this weekend is brought to you by my friends at O'Reilly Auto Parts. That's right. Your professional parts people. Thank you guys so much for everything you do and for being part of the Country Top 40 family. And I'm not sure if you know this about me, but I'm the only person on this earth that can get in this vault. And we have a brand new eye retina scanner. Let me walk in front of it. This thing is so blinding. There we go.
1: Hello, Fitz. Please step in front of the retina eye scanner.
0: Yeah, I was just telling everybody how I'm the only one that you let in.
1: Access denied.
0: Whoa, whoa, wait a second. What? Why?
1: I'm mad at you.
0: Oh, not again. Listen, we're going to have to have a little long talk later. But right now, I've got all my CT40 friends, and we want to celebrate Mother's Day weekend. Are you okay with that?
1: We'll see about that. Access granted.
0: All right, I'm sorry you had to hear that. Sometimes she gets a little jealous. All right, a little bit awkward when couples fight right in front of their friends, right? Anyway, we are in, and we're going to start it up in the year that Hollywood's top leading men included guys like Warren Beatty, Clint Eastwood, and Mick Jagger.
2: When a man with a 45 meets a man with a rifle, you said the man with the pistol's a dead man. Let's see if that's true.
0: Snoopy was named NASA's official safety mascot. And it was the year that a Merle Haggard song about mama became one of the cornerstone songs of his career on country radio.

The latest from CT40 heavy hitters. I'm talking about Hardy, Morgan Wallen, Eric Church, and Tim McGraw. Backing it up just a bit this week, sitting in number 20. And since it's Mother's Day weekend, I want to take a second and send some love out to LeClaire Bryan. That's Luke Bryan's mama. Thank you for raising one of the good ones. And to George Burge's mama, wherever you are listening right now in Austin, Texas, you did real good too. Because weekends like this, they remind you these songs, these artists, these stories, they all started with somebody believing in them first. Usually, it was mama. Here's George and Luke right now with Ride, Ride, Ride, number 19.

0: Bailey Zimmerman cruising in that Chevy Silverado, staying parked at number 17. Coming up on the Country Town 40 with Fitz, get ready for the good stuff because good feels good. And I've got a story that's going to restore your faith in people. We're talking restaurant owners who didn't just say thank you to their team. They shut the place down and decided to take them on a little trip. You are not going to believe where they went. We got the good stuff after this. Country Top 40. Hey, it's Fitz from the Country Top 40 Countdown, and we got to talk about this for a second. You finally get the house cleaned up, you're feeling good, maybe even tell yourself, all right, we're turning a corner here. And then boom, spring hits. 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

0: 15 with Don't Tell On Me, going up one to number 12, getting so close to the top 10. Coming up on the Country Top 40, get ready for your CT40 fan favorite, Music with Memories. 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
0: Hey, it's Fitz from the Country Top 40 Countdown, and we got to talk about this for a second. 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
10: That's right. Life is short. So listen to the Country Top 40 with Fitz, with your mama, as much as you possibly can. Welcome back to the hits, my friends, getting so close to the top 10. 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We're at number 11 right now with Rocky Mountain Low from Corey

0: played that song during Mother's Day weekend about 3 years ago. And look, it's still stuck in one of our listeners' memories. I love it. Your Music with Memories song of the week from Danny Rose. And I got it from my mama. And what about you? Do you have a special song in your heart with your special memory attached to it? Send me that message right now. You can, again, Facebook, Instagram, TikTok. At three words, Fits on Everything with a Z. Fits on Everything at the very top. 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
0: Portland. 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
0: You know you got fits, and I was born to play the hits. 4 hours, 40 songs every single weekend, a 50-year tradition, and I don't get to do any of this without you. Straight out of the original CT40 studios deep in the heart of Texas, and you know what? This one right here, it just hits different. It's our I Got It From My Mama Mother's Day Weekend show. Sending love to the moms, the grandmas, the stepmoms, the bonus moms, the woman who made us who we are. And now we've made it. This is where the stories get bigger, the songs get louder, and the stakes get real. We are officially on the run to the biggest song in country music. It's top 10 time.
3: Yeah, what's happening, Bets? This is Jeff Mason from Bowling Green, Kentucky. And there's one song right now that sounds like my autobiography. That is Me and a Bear by Chris Jansen. Hey, on the country top 40. Back at you, buddy.
4: Number 10.
0: What's going on, Jeff? And what's up to everybody in Bowling Green, Kentucky? Part of the Fitz fam on the Country Top 40 Countdown and the seventh time to be in the hallowed hallways of the top 10. And we're going to kick it all off right now with Chris Jansen and Buy Me a Beer. And maybe buy one for your mother as well.

0: beautiful things from Megan Maroney, spending another week at number 8 on the Country Top 40 with Fitz. Country Top 40. All right, everybody, coming up on the Country Top 40 with Fitz on CT40's Got It from My Mama Weekend. We're coming back with the groundwork and building blocks of Josh Ross. Because your music taste didn't start with you. It started in the passenger seat. And I have all those details after this. Country music's official countdown.
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0: gonna lie, I get a little spring allergies this weekend. I'm not kidding. A little spring allergies. Somebody give me some Claritin. Welcome back, y'all. Happy Mother's Day weekend. Hope it's been a great one so far. And you know what? Think about it. Before you ever picked your own music, before you knew what you liked or you didn't like, you were just along for the ride, right? Sitting in the car, maybe with your mom and dad, the windows down, the radio up, and whoever was driving was in full control. And somehow, without even realizing it, all that starts to stick. You know, the different sounds, different styles, all the genres kind of blending together over time until one day it turns into your sound. And that's exactly how it played out for Josh Ross.
1: All right, with Josh Ross, you are a child in your mom's car. Who is she making you listen to?
2: Bruce Springsteen.
1: You're a child in your dad's car. Who is he making you listen to?
2: Motley Crue.
1: Nice. Mm-hmm. And the one song that just really made you fall in love with country music?
2: Guitar Town, Steve Earle. Let's go.
1: That was quick.
2: Let's go.
1: Sometimes that even takes us like 60 seconds. But what do you want to talk about?
2: Just appreciate you guys. Sounds better on Fitz. Let's go.
0: Here's Josh Ross up right now with Hate How You Look.

this truck around. That's what my dad, Green Beret Bob, used to say when I was a little kid. Don't you make me turn this truck around. Jordan Davis going up one to number six. This portion of the Country Top 40 with Fitz CT40s, I got it from my mama weekend, is brought to you by Muddy Matt. You've got to get these mats. They are unbelievable. They soak up everything, and they're awesome for pets. 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You know it's the Country Top 40 with Fitz, and I got it from my mama Mother's Day special. And we are officially in the top five. You can almost feel that number one song from here. Now, here's the thing. Life is not perfect, right? It's messy. It's complicated. Sometimes you could get springtime allergies. And most of the time, it doesn't go how you plan. And according to Ella Langley, that's exactly where the best country songs come from. She says, if it's messy, if it didn't work out, that's what she writes about, because that's what people actually feel. Ella Langley leaning into the real stuff. Yeah, no sugarcoating it, just real life. Ella Langley leaning into the real stuff right now, up to number five this week with B.

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10: The manliest man in America is a guinea pig. Props to this guinea pig. What's his name again?
11: Randy.
10: Broke into an enclosure with 400 guinea pigs. Ran through them all.
11: Yeah, so now 400 guinea pigs are all having his babies.
2: Oh, my gosh.
10: Randy Jr. It should have been that hard to tell. It's the one smoking the cigarette. If he had enough time for that. I don't know what the reboot time on a guinea pig is, you know?
11: There is none.
2: Wait, what is this? Was that like a Petco or something?
10: No, Petco has 400 guinea pigs.
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23: Welcome back to the Country Top 40 with Fitz. It's CT40's I Got It From My Mama Weekend. And we are knocking on the door of this week's brand new number one song. But before we do that, we're going to do our weekly warm-up. And I'm excited about this one. It's all brought to you by Active Liver from New Nordic. Are you ready for your warm-up to number one? And I found this one because I wanted to play you a song that just feels right, especially on a weekend like this. Back in 2014, Garth Brooks came back with a song that didn't need a big production, didn't need fireworks, just needed simplicity. It just needed a story. Just needed a story about mom. And the way it's written, it's a conversation between God and a baby just before that baby is sent down here to earth. The baby's nervous, doesn't know what to expect, and God says, hey, don't worry. I made someone just for you. She's going to love you no matter what. She's going to pick you up when you fall. She's going to believe in you before you believe in yourself. And her name, Mom. Man, that's not just a song. That's the truth. Because every single one of us, no matter who we are, where we came from, we all started the same way with someone who held us first, loved us first, and never stopped. And that's why on this Mother's Day weekend, there's no better way to warm things up before the number one song than by playing you this one. A little reminder of where it all began. Here's Garth Brooks with Mom, your warm-up to number one.

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Did you go out to the bars last night? Hey, it's Emily 98, Sum of the Bull. Happy Sunday. Hope you're having a great weekend. You know what? 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I wish they closed a little earlier. 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Can you regret?

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I say you enter to win everything. 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

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Yes, all of my fellow dog moms, I'm talking to you too, okay? We all deserve to be celebrated today. Hope you're having a great one.

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1: 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Ran through them all.
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Well, a girl like me is getting way too comfortable staying up way too late. All right. Hey, it's Emily 98.7 The Bull. Like last night, I'm up until it past 2 a.m., knowing that I have to be at work at 9 a.m. today. But there I am, scrolling on.

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That's like me when I go to TJ Maxx, the opposite. Like, I don't get anything I need. 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It's like $100 spent at TJ Maxx. Like, on what? What am I doing?

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And Morgan Wallen. 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This is going to be the most epic trip. You deserve to win this. 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

0: my niece in mind. Inevitably, she's gonna get her heart broken, and I just wanted her to have a song that she could listen to if she ever needs it.
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Jack Top was performing at the Ryman, and a fan yelled out in the middle of his set, I know you have a girlfriend, but do you want a wife? I mean, the audacity. But also, like, yes.

That's the latest from Dan and Shay, Say So. Hey, it's Emily. I really love that song. I think it's very important, the message, the lyrics behind it. So bravo, Dan and Shay. Hey, I hope you are having a great weekend.

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Making it something that's more unique. 98.7 The

0: This is an absolutely wild stat for you. Guess who wrote this song by Ella Langley? Be Her.
1: Guess.
0: You're never going to guess it, so I'm just going to tell you. Hardy wrote this song for Ella

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Let's make this happen for you. What you need to do, be listening for those keywords. That first one is coming up tomorrow morning, 7 a.m. with the Morning

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1: 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You don't want to miss this. We are sending you to Philadelphia to go see Ella Langley and Morgan Wallen. 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

Have you invited us over to your house yet? And I don't say that in a creepy way. 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

When was the last time you said, I need a vacation? You probably said it like 15 times this week, huh? Hey, it's Emily 98.7 on the Bowl. Well, you are in luck because we are sending you to Philadelphia to see Ella Langley and Morgan Wallen. 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What you need to do, be listening for those keywords. That first one coming up tomorrow morning, 7 a.m. with the Morning Stampede.

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0: I am not okay. That's me anytime I'm watching a movie and something bad happens to an animal in the movie. Like, I will research, do my research to make sure that an animal is okay before I watch a movie. Like, no sad animal movies for me, okay?
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Just listen to the keywords. You're going to text them in, that first one coming up tomorrow morning, 7

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My name is Emily. Thanks so much for listening and hanging with me today. I had fun. I hope you did too. Have an awesome week ahead of you, and I will see you right back here next weekend so we can hang out together again and listen to the very best country music right here on 98.7 The Bull.

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0: 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I got a little motorcycle ride today and went around Mount Hood, stopped in Hood River for breakfast. 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

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Maroney will be here August 1st at Moda Center. That show sold out super quick. It's B-Dub. 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You know, just keep it locked for tickets as we get closer to the show. I have a feeling that something will pop up. 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

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Appreciate you listening and being part of the Bull Nation today. Happy Mother's Day. Hopefully you did something for your mom. And if you're a mom, let's just be honest. 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That's what you really want.

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I was talking about this a second ago. 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

Dustin Lynch played Red Rocks a few weeks ago. It's beat up on 98.7 The Bull. He's been releasing some live videos of that show, and it looks absolutely epic. Appreciate you hanging and being part of the Bull Nation today. We're nonstop with Dustin now and riding roads.

Combs accomplished something a couple weeks ago that nobody's done since 1964, and that is replace themselves at number one. He did it by replacing Days Like These with Sleepless in a Hotel Room. The last time that happened, 1964, Buck Owens. Yeah, the

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Happy Mother's Day to you. Hopefully you got a chance to spend some time, or at least call your mom if you're not around her. 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It was a good little chat and catch up. She's just hanging out in Arizona in 90-plus degree weather from basically now until November.

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Seven the Bull, what's going on? It's B-Dub, Tucker Wetmore, already an ACM winner. He won ACM New Male Artist of the Year. His mom got to give him his trophy, which is absolutely epic. ACM's coming out on

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